0: OSR in de middag.
1: Good evening. This is the intergalactic operator. Can I help you?
2: Yes. I'm trying to reach Flight Commander P.R. Johnson on Mars Flight 247.
1: Very well. Hold on, please. You're through.
2: Thank you, operator.

pretended hard to be. Guess you could say she saw through me and hugged my neck. I came home unexpectedly.

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And now I'm back to let you know I can really shake 'em down.